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I'ma make it harder. I'm sending pick up to picture. I'ma get you fired.

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2: 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That's when I knew that your heart was scarring. Friends to lovers need a part to star in. Like, wait, babe.

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Sonny Fodera featuring Libyanka. 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
2: 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That's when I knew that your heart was scarring. 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Like, wait, babe, let me ask.

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